0: 35.
1: 35.
0: Are you still at 393 Main Street?
1: 10-4, should be playing yourself.
0: Would you be able to go back up to the room? They're calling 911 again.
1: 3-5, I copy. Did they say what their complaint is this time?
0: It was Morgan. She was saying something about her dog, and you guys told her to talk to us. That doesn't really make much sense.
1: Copy. I'll handle it.

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0: 20, just be advised, 73 on the PY detail just has two mopeds take off from them. They're westbound on Burnside. Probably just west of Collins Street right now.
1: Got it. 22, they just passed me. I think they might be at the Sitco on Lower Burnside.

0: evacuated on foot into our town over by Main Street area. It's going to be a short, heavy-set Hispanic male wearing a red hoodie. Again, short, heavy-set Hispanic male, red hoodie, if anyone sees a party matching that description.
1: Wait, where does that exit lead off into exactly off of Main Street?
0: Down by the Glastonbury line, down by like 1832 Main Street.

All units stand by to copy a solo for a party that evaded a motor vehicle accident on the highway. Troop H had a motor vehicle accident, route 2 east by exit 4A, where the party involved

0: 22, I missed it. Is it 1832 Main Street or is it the south end of Main Street?
1: I'm sorry, correction. 18 or 32 Main. It's lower Main towards Glastonbury.

0: 22.
1: Suspicious person, Star Supermarket in Delhi, 583 Burnside Ave. There's a intox male pulling out of the lot now. He was sitting in his car for a while, but he's leaving in a silver SUV. 583 Burnside.
0: 22, code 1 from Main Street.
2: 251. Have the plate of the silver SUV or not?
1: Negative on a plate, but it's a Ford sedan, not SUV. It pulled in front of Pepper's here on Burnside.
0: Can you just put that out on channel 2 for the DUI roaming people as well? They're probably closer.

0: 7422, our caller said there's some officers out right behind the car, so I think they got him. 74 and 20 should be right behind him.
1: Bravo X-ray 25926.
0: 2010 Kia Forte Gray out of Olmsted Street, R-Town. 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

0: 36, logging a motor vehicle sled. 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Two ATVs, dirt bike.
1: 7-4.
0: I don't know if you're nearby or if it matters, but they keep going back and forth, back and forth. Do you see them go your way?

0: Juvenile complaint 27, winding lane. Stephanie says that she would like to make a report that her 16-year-old daughter put hands on her 9-year-old daughter. There is an officer safety alert for Jordan McDaniels, 51710, extremely combative and will fight police.
1: 34 copy, I'm familiar with her. En route.

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1: 10-4,

0: 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So if you want to put me on an animal complaint at the corner, I'll be here.
1: 10-4.

0: Alpha 34.
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1: Yeah, it has brown on the rear side by the tail.
0: So white and brown pit bull mix. His name is Max. Comes out of 822 Forbes. There's also a white lab, Hazel, comes out of 1473 Forbes.
1: Copy. That first one matches the description a little bit better. Is there a phone number in house?
0: I would have to find it. 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

0: Alpha 34, found a number, don't know how up to date it is, but you can give it a try. Once you're ready to copy, let me know.
1: Okay, go ahead with
0: them. 860-528-2787 is for Nicole.

0: Yeah, 34, the number didn't work. What was the address for that owner?
1: It's listed as 822 Forbes.
0: Copy. I'll be heading over to 822, see if I can make contact with the owner. Dog just keeps running away. Might be a hazard.
1: 94, let me know.

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1: Good morning.

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0: So I made contact with both those owners in the system. Their dogs are home. I'm unable to grab this dog, so I'm just going to be clearing up EC at this time.
1: Rad. I'll let you know if somebody calls in about it.
0: In the area of Maple by the park, closer towards Forbes.
1: Time up.
0: 280 Maple to be exact.

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0: looks like we were out with it in August. 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He was driving a green Honda Odyssey at the time. It looks like he might have been trespassing here.
1: Number.
0: I'll get to the office in a second.

0: Optional call, no cars registered to him.
1: Just from the narrative.
0: Okay.

25. Take welfare 1183 Main Street, 9109 times 2. Answered on callback, they didn't hear anything. It's just here, we're here with the same number. Could be out of 3 North, we were there yesterday. Or possible intox mail, I think it might have been shipped. And he's got that buzzing roaches. 1183 Main.

0: 22, 35. 22. Check welfare, 76 Garvin Street. In this community, got a call from Chase. He said he was thinking about hurting people. He disconnected the line. He's not answering the phone now. I'm checking history. 76 Garvin.
1: Code 1.
0: Code 5, copy.

0: flying through. It looks like we were out within last sometime in August. He's extremely EDC.
1: 10-4.

0: funny, his phone number's in the cab. So it comes back to Jeffrey Hicks in hospital.
1: And 4, we're trying to figure out how to get in. The front door is locked. Is there any way you could just call that number back and see if he answers?

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0: 20, it looks like it would be 3 Charlie 9 if you do make entry. 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Male female dispute. Looks like he was uncooperative.
1: So 97-8873.

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0: No problem. 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
1: 4 a.m. Alice.

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0: Vote.
1: Last name Morgan, common spelling. 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Yeah. And then please let me know if he has any FTAs and how many times he called 911 tonight.
0: Bye-bye.

Professor.

0: I'm not finding him and collect no STRC. It sounds like he called in about 5 times this evening, plus the check welfare from earlier.
1: 10-4. We should have him in house. We deal with him all the time, usually it's committals for intox. Can you see if you could just get me the name and birthday for something?
0: I ran the name in house. I have nothing. They don't use names for medical.

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Go. 094-885-397. 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

0: 74, the date of birth was wrong the first time. 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

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A black male and a black female. Looks like they're in a verbal. They're heading down Sterling now. It's a passerby, the caller says the female's chasing a male about some money. A black female wearing all black, and the black male is a black shorts and a black hat.

25 and 20. We just got a call from possibly Janice Hall complaining about Abraham Smith saying that he punched her in the face. They were last seen heading westbound on Sterling Road.

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We just got a call from possibly Janice Hall complaining about Abraham Smith saying that he punched her in the face. They were last seen heading westbound on Sterling Road.

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0: 635. And I check welfare, 30 Sisson Street, Unit 2. Meet with the landlord, he'll be waiting out front. Says that he hasn't seen the tenant from this unit for 3 weeks. It's an elderly male, various medical issues. 30 Sisson, Unit 2.
1: 36, you can put me out.

Thank you. Good. I'll be letting stops on South Prospect at Garvey in a little bit. I'll let you know when I clear here.

0: Welfare 66 School Street, Unit 21. Complainant is not on scene. Wants us to check on her ex, Stephen Andrews. Says that he's off his meds. Thinks he may have some kind of weapon under his mattress. And that he threw a towel at her this morning during a dispute. She's not there. 66 School Street, Unit 21.
1: 22, code 1.
0: Past, and I think we were just at that apartment this morning for the noise complaints.
1: Yeah, that was my call. He wasn't around, and we just

0: 20-33. Take a burglary. Sounds late reported. The no-go 131 Darwin. Complaining Linda's outside. Says that their windows are broken. The props open. They can see items missing from outside. They haven't gone through yet.
1: Continue to clear the building.

Do you even have any vehicles registered to them?

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It's been canceled for several years, though.

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0: I'm in with the Manchester DCF on a follow-up. I'm all set.

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1: I'll be stepping out of M&T Bank on Main Street, seeing if the mail from my check welfare is here. I'll let you know.

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0: 95-22. Suspicious act, 34 Deerfield Ave, Unit 3. Caller whispering, saying she thinks somebody's in the house. They're in the bedroom to the left when you first walk in. Sounds like somebody's walking around the house.
1: 25 South. 22 code 1.

0: Four, you put me in the area of Deerfield. Still have her on the line?
1: Affirmative.
0: Is she hearing anything more?
1: Negative. 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
0: 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Yeah, he's home, but he's refusing to speak with us. Refusing to open the door and closing the windows on us.
1: That far, y'all set?
0: Yeah, I don't think we're going to get much further with him.

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2: 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So I'm clear for now.
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0: Yeah, we normally check that first before we send you, but I'll check again. 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
1: Or just let me know. 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

0: 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Off it.
1: 10-4, what address do you want to log at?
0: Could use a high school address.

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1: 10-4, accidental.

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0: Good afternoon. I'll be signing on as 33 in the Bravo for the remainder.
1: Good afternoon. Disregard.

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0: 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We checked Harper, St. Francis, Manchester, maybe he's there.
1: Not 4. We haven't had any medicals at the address lately, but we'll check.

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1: Working on it.
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0: 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I believe that's the old Rite Aid. 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
1: 35,

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1: 1501.

0: 30 seconds. After 36. Yeah, can you just start towards an MBA, Main Street and Sterling Road? One of the cars is blocking the southbound lanes. Four. Go ahead.
1: Good evening, Pony Alpha, I'll take my MBA.
0: 10-4, good evening.
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1: Good evening. Can you start towards an alarm 570 Brewer Street? It's the CT Education Center. It's front lobby glass door.
0: 10-4, come on.
2: 38, signing on.
1: Go ahead.
2: Good evening. I'll be 25 and 25A. Any calls that might be?
1: Yeah, the MBA is yours, Main and Sterling.
2: Copy. En route.
1: 36, you can clear from that. Can you start towards the back on the alarm, 570 Brewer?
3: 10-4, I'm coming from Park Ave. 36, sending on.
1: Go ahead.
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1: 10-4, looks like it might have moved to the right side of the northbound lanes on the camera.
0: Yeah, 10-4. 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

35. Late reported a juvenile complaint at Riverside 29 Willowbrook Road. See the principal, Tim, in the front office.

0: Go ahead.
1: Back in town and putting my car stop. 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Charlie, Quebec, 9-4, Papatenga.

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0: 36. Assist the FD at 101 Connecticut Boulevard. They're claiming that a patient hit another vehicle in the parking lot there.
1: Copy.
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1: Southwest 25, Houston, sir.
2: Copy, clear.
1: 35. Go ahead. They give you a listing. Can you tell me if we've dealt with this party recently? I'm sure we have. Go ahead. 8 Alpha Echo, November Bravo 6.
3: Yeah, Jose, we've dealt with them recently. Let me check the last time. Standby.

0: 36 on the 29th. We dealt with him at the new Noble gas station on Governor Street. I believe the officer submitted a license revocation form to the DMV.
1: Everybody, photos back.

0: 36. So give me a second, Mustang. 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
1: Go ahead.
0: 230 Papa November Tango.

24 and 22. 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It sounds like a physical fight in the background. We're trying to get more

0: 36, I have a phone number from July of last year, when you're ready. For Al, his number is 860-593-8124.
1: Does that party come out of 101 Connecticut Boulevard by chance?
0: No, he comes out of Colby Drive.

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0: was at least last case officer at 160 Governor.
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0: Thank you. 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
1: I think so, but let me open the report. 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
0: Last name Thomas, Tango Hotel Oscar, Mike Alpha Sam, first name D1, Delta Echo Juliet Alpha Union Nancy. Date of birth is August 3rd, 2000.
1: He's valid negative out of Florida.

0: 34 out. I couldn't copy.
1: What's this case number?
0: Case number is 28783. 28783.

0: 4-3. On an animal complaint, 125 Greenwood Street. It's a large white dog roaming. It went across the street diagonal into a brown house's backyard.
1: Area 3, copy.

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1: I am.
0: Vandalism 56 Orchard Street, Unit 4C, Miana.

0: 24. Suspicious Act 66 School Street. Caller is the owner of the building. He's in the back lot. He says that there's a white male, long blonde hair, white shirt. He's running around threatening people. We had a second caller saying that he assaulted her husband, and it also looks like we were out there on days for the same person.
1: Hilarious.

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1: 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Date of birth 12/3/69.
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0: This is the fire department, 248 Burnside Ave. It's going to be apartment 3E Echo. It's for an overdose. Okay, it's not working.
1: 33, code 1.
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0: 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She's saying it might be 238. It looks like it's pinging at the building that's on the corner just west of Signer Street.
1: 10-4.
0: She said it's a yellow brick building.

0: 36 at the Yellow Brick Building?
1: That's what she's saying, and then you have to go around back.
0: Copy.
1: She should be going out back to find you.

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1: Case number 28778.

Check welfare at 77 Mill Road. 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She was pulling her by her hair and struck her multiple times. She says she can still hear it going on. It's going to be 77 Mill.

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1: In 2024, the resident claimed somebody was getting packages mailed to her house. 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
1: Copy. 34, copy.

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0: Go ahead.
1: I'm here at Burnside. I just got to stop by the PD for a quick equipment maintenance.
0: Southwest. 24. 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
1: 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His ID is going to be 10909-099-031.
0: Thank you.
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0: 20. Motor vehicle complaint. It started at Ellington Road and School Street. It's a black Harley motorcycle driving southbound on Route 5. The Hispanic male operator with a beige sweater driving erratically.
1: Clear 1, 4, 1, 3, 4.

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Fauna, animal complaint, 32 Bliss Street. The caller's dog was attacked by their neighbor's dog.

24 and 22, Check Welfare, Terrace Ave and Mary Street. There was a male party sleeping in his vehicle in the middle of the street. The Nissan Bravo Papa 57311. Looks like he's going down Mary now.

0: 20-36.
1: 40.
0: 36. On an assist others, check welfare. It's going to be in the area of 201 East River Drive. You're looking for a red Honda Accord, Bravo Lima 75343. Should be operated by a Marquis Phillips Robinson. He is making suicidal statements to a crisis line, stating he wants to drive his car into a wall. The mother reported this to Manchester. They're heading to the area to look for him as well.

0: copy, code 1.
1: 36, I copy, code 1.
0: Manchester reported the thing was mobile.
1: I guess the mom has an app, so she's tracking him. We're going to see if there's updated ones or if it's stationary.

0: 6. Do we have anything in-house or history with this party?
1: I'll check. Manchester said they have the vehicle under the underpass there, and that's unoccupied. The phone's in the car. I'll see what we got.
0: F4, I'm with them now. I'll get out on foot and start walking via the bridge.
1: And we have no history of him whatsoever.
0: 36, I'll take a few more units. He has a suicide note in the car.
2: Bravo, and I'll head that way as well.
1: That far, good evening.
3: Forty, would you mind giving us his ID or op number, please?
1: Yeah, his op number is going to be 089-824-358, black male, 6'1".
3: And 40, whenever you get a chance, maybe you could just advise Hartford of the situation in case he's on the other side of the bridge.
4: Well, you know, I'm going to step out here to look.

0: Ranger, I'm here with Mom.
1: Opposite end of, yes, it's the Bissell Bridge, going from Hartford over to East Hartford. There's an MVA with injuries over here. She left the state now.
2: Temporary, so it's eastbound coming into East Hartford?

0: stand by until someone gets here. I'll advise any injuries when I'm walking up. Airbag deployment.
1: Cowboy, they were taking calls on it, so they're en route as well.

0: sisters got him over the stairs and just he didn't stop, so we're code 4 for now.
1: Code 4 on the founder.

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0: 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She hit the, she went drove straight into the cement wall by the stairs here by the Science Center and just hit, hit the Jersey barrier and then ended up on the highway.
1: 10-4.

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1: Yeah, 10-4, both sides off, the north side of the parking garage.

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1: He's walking down now.

0: 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Traffic detail, car 43.
1: Good evening.
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1: 33. 35.
0: This is Southern for Waterbury. You're going to 31 Patton Street. They would like you to make contact with Morel Raquan and have him call Waterbury. I guess the vehicle that he's the listed lessee on was just used in a robbery. No weapons involved. The vehicle's also very expired. They want to see if he's still the lessee of it or knows who has it now.
1: Never.

0: 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I'm not following at all.
1: Seven.
0: I'm here now by 7-Eleven.

0: 36, is anyone near Maynard, over? There was a blue Acura TL older model, it's got Missy's plates on it, and I'm trying to see if I can find it and sell it.
1: I'm heading westbound, Silver towards Maine. Did it continue northbound?
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0: I'm going to try and stop at East River Drive getting onto the Route 2 here.

0: now. 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
1: On East River or the highway?
0: 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Pulled out of that lot. Maybe they have more info.
2: Please stepping out at 87 Wyoming Lane on this. I'm off that.

0: 35. 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And just so I understand, are they taking suspect in this robbery, or was the vehicle just looking me on
1: 15 minutes?
2: The vehicle was involved in the robbery. It expired in 2023, so I don't think they believe he's still the lessee. They just want to talk to him because his name's still on it.
0: Copy.

0: 36 to 20, if that was for me, I didn't copy.
1: It wasn't for anyone in particular, it was just two ATVs. He's found them thinking.

0: 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Negative on a Gray Subaru Impreza to a Howard Crumpler out of Manchester.
1: Got more. I missed you since I drive over here.

0: log me a recovery? Boston Robert 09209, 30 Hillside Street. It's unoccupied.
1: Ten four.

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1: Dad.
0: Be at 350, Park Ave. Ass, Reg, 5, Golf, Golf, Charlie, 6-8, I'm all set. Black Hyundai.
1: Southwest. 22, do you want to head towards 30 Hillside?
2: 22, copy. You can put me on up, thank you.
3: 35, what kind of car was it? What make of Honda?
1: So 2020 gray Honda Civic.